suffocate, so suffer more. And then she'll die too. Well, gotta go. I'm almost at the bridge now. Oh shit, I forgot. How am I supposed to send this shit out?

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0: 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We are Galaxy. We are Galaxy. We are Galaxy. We are Galaxy. We are Galaxy. We are Galaxy. We are Galaxy. We are Galaxy. We are Galaxy. We are Galaxy. We are Galaxy. We are Galaxy. We are Galaxy. We are Galaxy. We are Galaxy. We are Galaxy. We are Galaxy. We are Galaxy. We are Galaxy. We are Galaxy. We are Galaxy. We are Galaxy. We are Galaxy. We are Galaxy. We are Galaxy. We are Galaxy. We are Galaxy. We are Galaxy. We are Galaxy. We are Galaxy. We are Galaxy. We are Galaxy. We are Galaxy. We are Galaxy. We are Galaxy. We are Galaxy. We are Galaxy. We are Galaxy. We are Galaxy. We are Galaxy. We are Galaxy. We are Galaxy. We are Galaxy. We are Galaxy. We are Galaxy. We are Galaxy. We are Galaxy. We are Galaxy. We are Galaxy. We are Galaxy. We are

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1: 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We are Galaxy.

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0: 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You know? It was my fault. Not him, because he always wanted to be there for you. And I'm sorry, I was young. But he's always wanted to be a father to you. So I fucked up. And I take ownership of that, of my choices and decisions. 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He's a good guy. 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Just, you know, forgive me.
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Yeah. 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Take off the Cairo. Take off the Sandro. Pay 5 days stay. Take off for the meal. Hella follow. Take off the fuck flat. Take off reception. Take off the cop with the iPad. Take off the allure. 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Take off decisions I lack. 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Take off the I'm broke. I care. Take off the gossip. Take off the new logic.

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8: 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It's Smoke.
9: 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It's your boy Lil Durk.
10: Hey, say what's happening, man. It's T.I.P. 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You understand that?
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0: 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It's your boy Kendrick Lamar.
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1: 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Aankomende week een interview met Jordi Simons van The Prodigy of Mobb Deep tot en met The Rafting Goods. Here comes the man who Fleva. 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

0: the bottom. GA certified before I was GIA certified. Mr. Emma Cash, anytime you see me, you know. RC Records, play a duck to catch a duck, you know. 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

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I show radio announcer to bouncer. 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

let's get the party started. See you at the bar, you was hardly talking. That's when I knew that your heart was scarring. Friends to lovers need a part to star in. Like, wait, babe, let me ask your pardon. This ain't Gucci, this is Prada, darling. If you want something, you can ask.

rid of the fight in the dark. 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The mic in the palms like claws, I can swing right for your jaw and rip it off with one swipe of the paw. Bitch, you still on my dick or no? If I suck, your wife is a straw. I'm sick and I'm not gonna cover my mouth next time that I cough. Cause see, these bars are like COVID. You get them right off the bat. Drink of the SARS and Corona. Like you took a bite off of that. Then it goes from Martian to human. That's how the virus attacks. They come at me with machine guns. Like trying to fight off a gnat. Yeah. And DA got that dopey sense to me. It's like pneumonia symptoms of contracting COVID instantly, which is what separates my flow from theirs, so that no one gets even close to this to pose a risk to me. So vocalistically, that's social distancing. Yeah. Flow.

Norma Jean. Still got that heroin, lyrical drip with that morphine and that Thorazine. Cause I'm so fucking dope, and you're a fiend. And that's the one thing that hasn't changed. For some semblance of normalcy. But I might need that hydrochloroquine, cause I got that. Yeah, the dark horse, I'm a nightmare. Mom fed me Valium like air. Thought that's why they called it a high chair. I got a contact like eyewear. Whoa, wait a minute, bitch, let me lie here. 2020 hindsight, I'm a side mirror. Every year you drop the ball like Times Square. My hair trigger whenever I get an idea. Now my name rings out like a sponge mop. My drip was a drop in the bucket. So that gunshot you just heard just now in that one spot just came from the 9 mil that I just got. That's big bucks and I got a full money clip and I'm loaded. I ain't even mean to go the fuck off. Totally inappropriate with an opiate, groping it while I'm holding it like a trophy. I'm hoping a little codeine will give me OD and whoa, everything is slow. I begin to floating. I know that I'm getting loaded. The pin exploded. Hiroshima with the flows of utopia with the dope. I'm an OG. I'm like the goat here to get your goat. Little bit of sodium. It's the salt when I'm at the podium. At your throat, holy camoleum. In a zone with the shit I'm on. Get emodium in a commode because nobody's even close. Your petroleum to plutonium. You're a phone.

0: From the water with a water money, cause I got a lot of it. And when it come to dripping, I be stopping like 100 mile an hour, never running out of either one of them. I gotta get it, cause these bars are like COVID. Get them right off the bat. Infected with SARS and Corona. Like you took a bite off of that. And it goes from Martian to human. That's how the virus attacks. 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It's like trying to fight off a gnat.
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1: What's up, y'all? This is Jack Harlow.
2: What's up? It's your girl, Erica Banks, right here.
0: This is the number one in hip-hop and R&B. Galaxy, home of rap. This beat. This beat right here.
3: Yeah, I know.
4: Get that old robotic futuristic George Jetson.
0: Was like nothing we

0: you don't stop.
1: Cause it's 187 on the motherfucking car.
0: Yeah, and you don't stop.
1: Cause it's 187 on the motherfucking car. Three into the two and two into the one. Getaway, Stu's got a gun. And he's looking for the cops who set him up in 86. Now it's time to put they ass in the mix. Back on the streets with my khakis and my stars. Nuts full of cavi and I'm headed for the bar. Scared in the motherfucker cause I'm fresh out. But I gots to make my green and plus they on fame. Follow me. They keep yelling murder but it won't stop. Until the last nigga that you know drop. Another nigga out but I doubt that you really give a fuck what it's about. Now, 99 pigs on a block with me. Not a motherfucking cop wanna knock with me. A C-O-N-D-I-C-T-D, motherfucking D-O-G coming from the LBC. Look at what the doc brought in. A Chrome 38, a 44 Mag and Mac 10. So what you wanna do?
0: What you wanna do?
1: I got the game.

0: points and watch him spin. Fuck it, I had to do this quick. Grab a Glock 17, the clip went click. Tried to detect but did not detect. Perfect, so I creep on that ass. Pop some and drop some, that oughta stop him from beating the blacks. Dead in his tracks from a bull, six pack, relax. Cause I'm about to take my respect. I aim the 12 gauge straight for his neck. Look out, look out, then I fade into the wind. 187 and it's on again.
1: Well, it's on,
0: and it's on,
1: and it's on,
0: and it's on.
1: Four, Desert Eagle to your motherfucking dome. And it's on,
0: and it's on,
1: and it's on,
0: and it's on.

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For my people in the front, in the nosebleed section. For my people in the front, in the nosebleed section. For my people in the front, in the nosebleed section. For my people in the front, in the nosebleed section. This is for the headsets, loving the mix. 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We bump the punk meters, we drunk you chumps need us. So

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I guess chemistry is true, but I don't know if it's the Hennessy or

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2: I go by the name of Baby King.
3: Yeah, what's poppin'? It's Kendrick Lamar.
4: 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I never knew a love.
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0: On the couch with my favorite Santa.
1: Fuck that bitch.
0: I was about to, but you convinced us. Should I decorate her walls or log off the Pinterest? Never too late to meditate on emotional attachments. Even if I

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0: 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Let's ride.
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See you at the bar, you was hardly talking. That's when I knew that your heart was scarring. 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Like, wait, babe, let me

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1: What's up, y'all? This is Jack Harlow.
2: What's up? It's your girl, Erica Banks, right here.
0: This is the number one in hip-hop and R&B. Galaxy, home of rap. This beat right here.
3: Yeah, I know.
4: Get that old robotic futuristic George Jetson.
0: Was like nothing we had ever heard.

0: nigga, yeah, and you don't stop.
1: Cause it's 187 on a motherfucking car.
0: Yeah, and you don't stop.
1: Cause it's 187 on a motherfucking car. Three into the two and two into the one. Get away, Stu's got a gun. And he's looking for the cops who set him up in 86. Now it's time to put they ass in the mix. Back on the streets with my khakis and my stars. Nuts full of cavi and I'm headed for the bar. Scared in the motherfucker cause I'm fresh out. But I gots to make my green and plus they on fame. Follow me. They keep yelling murder but it won't stop. Until the last nigga that you know drop. Another nigga out but I doubt that you really give a fuck what it's about. Now, 99 pigs on a block with me. Not a motherfucking cop wanna knock with me. A C-O-N-D-I-C-T-D motherfucking D-O-G coming from the LBC. Looking for the doc brought in. A Chrome 38, a 44 Mag and Mac 10. So what you wanna do?
2: What you wanna do?
1: I got the game.

0: Cause it's 187 on a motherfucking car. 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Strong motherfucker cause he starts to crawl. I guess I got to load the Glock again. Hit him with the hollow points and watch him spin. Fuck it, I had to do this quick. Grab the Glock 17, the clip went click. Tried to detect but did not detect. Perfect, so I creep on that ass. Pop some and drop some, that oughta stop him from beating the blacks. Dead in his tracks from a bull. Six pack, relax, cause I'm about to take my respect. I aim the 12 gauge straight for his neck. Book out, book out, then I fade into the wind. 187 and it's on again.
1: What a song.
0: And it's on.
1: And it's on.
0: And it's on.
1: 4-4, Desert Eagle to your motherfucking dome. And it's on.
0: And it's on.
1: And it's on.
0: And it's on.
1: 4-4, Desert Eagle to your motherfucking dome.
0: Fuck 'em, buck 'em if they really wanna trip. Niggas, keep your hands on your motherfucking shit.
1: Yeah.

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1: 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Windows down. Volume up.
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1: We're ready for a long, hot summer at Galaxy Radio.
3: Yeah. Turn my levels up. 2013. Infamous Mob, nigga. What's happening? 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We the

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Double L, love and loyalty. I love all my thuns, they love me. 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Double twin Glocks, keep it grimy for the part three. 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